0: waste. Instead, I came with disgrace. Any excuses I could make fall short of justification.
1: They always
0: just
1: do.
0: An ingrate, elated with newfound validation. Impatient to denigrate something potentially so sacred. Secretly afraid of pain.

0: fell from grace. 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Wow. Now I just fumigate the stage, get cameras in my face. Bitch wanna taste, might end up with a banana in her waist. Made a flinch, she made a face, she won't let an inch go to waste.
1: No, she won't.
0: The road to hell is paved with good intentions, not to mention the Jesus piece glisten, but I'm not a Christian. Pray for guap and chicken. Yo. Politician pop up with a quiet engine, make a statement.
1: Hello.
0: Heard death and sleep was related, no more time getting wasted. We celebrate.

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I heard your tape, that shit was anus. I ain't one to play with. Bitch couldn't stop staring at the bracelet, had to get the laces. Wow. Got some different type of friends. You wouldn't have an idea though. You know, the quiet type. Real quiet. 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There's no greater gift than the present.

comes from the cesspools of sin. He comes from the land of the rising sun. They call him the Pearl of the Orient. He is the master of the dim chain. He is the master of the dragon chai. He is the master of anybody who has the guts to step into the ring with a man that is blessed by such speed, agility, ability, and all the seven martial arts. There is nobody. I could take this man on the baddest street in the worst town in the USA, and we could walk at leisure. We could hold $100 bills in our hand, and ain't nobody come up and try to take it away. So if there is any fools out there that think they really want to get in the ring, remember, you enter at your own risk. You leave with some help.

coyote is Mexican Spanish, from an Aztec root. 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They also represent

0: look flight. I need a break.
1: We were brothers, but you went for the honor.

0: I thought you hated me.
1: I don't hate you. It's just sometimes you do mean things.
2: Man, I ain't got it all upstairs. Watching mama working, I feel you. I'm tired of seeing my mom work two jobs. My brother had to move, right? We ain't got no other option. Stash money in a shoebox. The time is right now. For nights I would move. I'm tired of working for a paycheck.
3: Yeah, man, you and me both.
2: I'm tired of living check to check.
3: Yeah, man, you and me both.
2: I'm tired of seeing my mama tired.
3: Shit, what? What you telling, man?
2: I got suspended, but fuck school.
3: Man, fuck that shit.
2: Fuck school. They ain't teaching me nothing that I don't know outside. We gotta make some money. They ain't teaching me about credit.
3: Facts.
2: They ain't teaching me about
3: financial literacy.
2: Becoming a fucking billionaire out here.
3: Yeah, man. They teaching me how to be slaves, man.
2: Man, fuck all that material shit. I'm trying to get my whole family right.
3: Yeah.

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0: Somebody's got to keep watch on this great nation of ours. 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
1: Hi.
0: Welcome to America. 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Burmese DVD. My high-dollar supporters are going to like that a lot.

0: Hundo boy. I got a fucking $20,000 Versace ashtray with real gold in it. Motherfuckers. Motherfucker, I won't be surprised when I start wiping my ass with Louis Vuitton toilet paper. I'ma start wiping my ass with money. I'ma wipe my ass with money when I get done with this shit. When I get done with this shit, we gon' be wiping our ass with money toilet paper. On the downs, we running it up from Tuesday to Tuesday.
1: This is Be Real, a.k.a. Dr. Green Thumb. What you know about the pride of Hawthorne? I'm talking about a crew of homies rocking bars, fire style. 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I know them.

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2: I would like to just pick at random the names of 20, if I may. 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W. Powell, Robert Goodwin, Edward Rothschild, Nathaniel Mills, Henry Archdeacon, Donald Morrill, Whitelaw Pierre Kersky, R. Levine, Alexander Gregory, Theodore Pappas, Victor Bullies,

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0: I said, excuse me, but I gotta go. 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